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0: Shoreline Classics weather. Yellow severe thunderstorm watch in effect for the area for conditions favorable for the development of severe thunderstorms with wind gusts at 100 kilometers and hail up to toonie size. Becoming cloudy this evening with showers amounts of 10 to 15 millimeters, changing to 40% chance of showers near midnight and risk of a thunderstorm, low of 16. Mainly cloudy tomorrow morning, 30% chance of showers into the early afternoon with fog patches dissipating. Showers beginning and then risk of a thunderstorm late. High of 26, feeling 31 with Humidex. Showers tomorrow evening, ending near midnight, then cloudy, 40% chance of showers. Risk of a thunderstorm, low of plus 4. Clearing skies Wednesday, high of 9. For your long-range weather forecast, visit shorelineclassicsfm.com.
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0: Shoreline Classics weather. Yellow severe thunderstorm watch in effect for the area for conditions favorable for the development of severe thunderstorms with wind gusts at 100 kilometers and hail up to toonie size. Becoming cloudy this evening with showers amounts of 10 to 15 millimeters, changing to 40% chance of showers near midnight and risk of a thunderstorm, low of 16. Mainly cloudy tomorrow morning, 30% chance of showers into the early afternoon with fog patches dissipating, showers beginning and then risk of a thunderstorm late, high of 26, feeling 31 with Humidex. Showers tomorrow evening, ending near midnight, then cloudy, 40% chance of showers, risk of a thunderstorm, low of plus 4. Clearing skies Wednesday, high of 9. For your long-range weather forecast, visit shorelineclassicsfm.com.
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2: 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And maybe a few you danced to when no one was watching.
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0: Shoreline Classics weather. Yellow severe thunderstorm watch in effect for the area. For conditions favorable for the development of severe thunderstorms with wind gusts at 100 kilometers and hail up to toonie size. Becoming cloudy this evening with showers amounts of 10 to 15 millimeters, changing to 40% chance of showers near midnight and risk of a thunderstorm, low of 16. Mainly cloudy tomorrow morning, 30% chance of showers into the early afternoon with fog patches dissipating, showers beginning and then risk of a thunderstorm late, high of 26, feeling 31 with Humidex. Showers tomorrow evening, ending near midnight and cloudy, 40% chance of showers, risk of a thunderstorm, low of plus 4. Clearing skies Wednesday, high of 9. For your long-range weather forecast, visit shorelineclassicsfm.com.
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0: Shoreline Classics weather. Yellow severe thunderstorm watch in effect for the area. For conditions favorable for the development of severe thunderstorms with wind gusts at 100 kilometers and hail up to toonie size. Becoming cloudy this evening with showers amounts of 10 to 15 millimeters, changing to 40% chance of showers near midnight and risk of a thunderstorm, low of 16. Mainly cloudy tomorrow morning, 30% chance of showers into the early afternoon with fog patches dissipating, showers beginning and then risk of a thunderstorm late, high of 26, feeling 31 with Humidex. Showers tomorrow evening, ending near midnight and cloudy, 40% chance of showers, risk of a thunderstorm, low of plus 4. Clearing skies Wednesday, high of 9. For your long-range weather forecast, visit shorelineclassicsfm.com.
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0: Shoreline Classics weather. Yellow severe thunderstorm watch in effect for the area. For conditions favorable for the development of severe thunderstorms with wind gusts at 100 kilometers and hail up to toonie size. Becoming cloudy this evening with showers, amounts of 10 to 15 millimeters, changing to 40% chance of showers near midnight and risk of a thunderstorm, low of 16. Mainly cloudy tomorrow morning, 30% chance of showers into the early afternoon, with fog patches dissipating, showers beginning and then risk of a thunderstorm late, high of 26, feeling 31 with Humidex. Showers tomorrow evening, ending near midnight and cloudy, 40% chance of showers, risk of a thunderstorm, low of plus 4. Clearing skies Wednesday, high of 9. For your long-range weather forecast, visit ShorelineClassicsFM.com.
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0: Shoreline Classics weather. Mainly cloudy this morning. 30% chance of showers into the early afternoon, then beginning. Risk of a thunderstorm. Fog patches dissipating. High of 26, filling 31 with Humidex. Showers this evening, ending after midnight, then cloudy, 40% chance of showers, risk of a thunderstorm, low of plus 4. Clearing skies tomorrow morning, high of 9. Clear tomorrow evening, low of plus 1. Sunny Thursday, high of 16. For your long-range weather forecast, visit shorelineclassicsfm.com.
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0: Shoreline Classics weather. Mainly cloudy this morning. 30% chance of showers into the early afternoon, then beginning. Risk of a thunderstorm. Fog patches dissipating. High of 26, filling 31 with Humidex. Showers this evening, ending after midnight, then cloudy, 40% chance of showers, risk of a thunderstorm, low of plus 4. Clearing skies tomorrow morning, high of 9. Clear tomorrow evening, low of plus 1. Sunny Thursday, high of 16. For your long-range weather forecast, visit shorelineclassicsfm.com.
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0: Shoreline Classics weather. Mainly cloudy this morning. 30% chance of showers into the early afternoon, then beginning. Risk of a thunderstorm. Fog patches dissipating. High of 26, feeling 31 with Humidex. Showers this evening, ending after midnight, then cloudy, 40% chance of showers, risk of a thunderstorm, low of plus 4. Clearing skies tomorrow morning, high of 9. Clear tomorrow evening, low of plus 1. Sunny Thursday, high of 16. For your long-range weather forecast, visit shorelineclassicsfm.com.
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0: Shoreline Classics weather. Mainly cloudy this morning. 30% chance of showers into the early afternoon, then beginning. Risk of a thunderstorm. Fog patches dissipating. High of 26, filling 31 with Humidex. Showers this evening, ending after midnight, then cloudy, 40% chance of showers, risk of a thunderstorm, low of plus 4. Clearing skies tomorrow morning, high of 9. Clear tomorrow evening, low of plus 1. Sunny Thursday, high of 16. For your long-range weather forecast, visit shorelineclassicsfm.com.
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0: 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Oh, yeah. Of the greatest hits.
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3: Shoreline Classics. Good morning. Happy Tuesday morning. I almost said Monday morning, but yesterday was a holiday. Coming up next, we're going to have some great information on something that a high school did to help out seniors in the area. That's right. It's coming up after Perfect and Ed Sheeran.

0: Shoreline Classics. Well, yes, some high school students recently did something really nice for some area seniors. What happened? Well, Rosewood, our villa in Ripley, approached Kincardine District Senior School to see if they could create some accessible planters for their residents to use for their decks. Well, what did the students do? They went above and beyond. Their skill, craftsmanship, teamwork, and care they demonstrated through the project was amazing to see. If you want to see the photos of the students as well as Mr. Ship, their teacher, who helped create these amazing accessible planters so that the residents at Rosewood Our Villa get planting some beautiful flowers and other things, just go to Rosewood Our Villa Senior Living on Facebook. But yes, thanks to KDSS High School students under teacher Mr. Ship for doing that great project.
1: Shoreline Classics weather, mainly cloudy skies this morning. Chance of showers and a risk of thunderstorm for the afternoon. High 26 degrees, feeling close to 31 with the Humidex. Cloudy skies with showers and a risk of thunderstorm later tonight, down to a low of 4 overnight. Tomorrow, a mix of sun and cloud throughout the day. High 9 degrees with clear skies Wednesday night and a low 1. Sunshine throughout the day on Thursday, high 16. Find your full weather forecast online at shorelineclassicsfm.com.
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coming up next, we're going to get your day started off right with a little bit of a morning laugh. Then coming up at 6 o'clock, we'll have news, weather, and sports with Mr. Nick Powell. Taking to the morning laugh, here's Wild Roses and of Monsters and Men.

0: Well, in case you didn't know, today is actually National Devil's Food Cake Day. And you know who loves cake for this morning's morning laugh? Here's comedian Greg Berendt.
1: Cake, cake, cake, cake, cake. Have you ever just thought, just think about cake for a minute. Oh, it's a miracle. Oh my God, it's so good. I will go anywhere if you say the phrase, there might be cake. Might. Not even definitely, there might be cake. I'll go to the DMV. I'll register your car. There might be cake.
2: Oh. I'm getting married in 2 weeks. And thank you. Thank you. Yeah. You want to know why? You want to know why?
1: Cake! What are you thinking? What do they have there at the end of the... A giant cake? Where have you been for the past 5 minutes? Cake! God, it's so simple. It's right there. A human-sized cake at the end. Yeah, I love you. Blah, blah, blah. Whoosh!
0: That was comedian Greg Berendt on his love of cake. Of course, in honor of today being National Devil's Food Cake Day. I love Devil's Food Cake. We'll get back to your Shoreline Classics after this. News, weather, and sports coming up at 6 o'clock.
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0: Shoreline Classics. Well, there is the legacy of Mr. Warren Zevon. Well, we've got your news, weather, and sports coming up at 6 o'clock. Nick, what are you working on?
1: In sports, the Montreal Canadiens are off to the Eastern Conference Final in playoff action, but the San Antonio Spurs and the NBA having a strong start game one against the OKC Thunder. As far as local news headlines here, South Bruce Constable Mike Scott has been honored with the Commissioner's Citation for life-saving.
0: All those details coming up at 6 o'clock, plus to get your mind going for the morning at 6:15, we'll have your brain buster. Take it to the news, here's What I Got and Sublime.

0: From the Shoreline Classics newsroom, I'm Nick Powell. South Bruce Constable Mike Scott has been honored with the Commissioner's Citation for life-saving. Constable Scott responded to an emergency call on November 5th, 2024, after someone had experienced a medical crisis at the top of a building in Brockton. Scott was able to communicate with compassion and empathy, helping to de-escalate the situation, eventually leading to safely and assisting the person involved. South Bruce OBP Detachment Commander Inspector Keegan Wilcox gave the award to Scott last month. The new Smart Beach light has been installed just in time for the summer at Station Beach in Kincardine. The light's a real-time beach warning system using green, yellow, and red lights to provide weather condition updates, help beachgoers make informed decisions before entering the water. System follows that similar of traffic lights, with green being safe, yellow exercising increased caution, and red for do not swim. Megan Fair, founder of Kincardine Beach Safety, says it's all about using tech for the light to determine which color to use.
1: For the first about 2 or 3 years of the project, there was a lot of instrumentation that they were collecting at Station Beach so they could go out and actually completely model our beach so that we're now able to understand what are the conditions for red, yellow, or green. And so that model will be what's driving the light and advising people. There's no person behind it.
0: The Smart Beach light can be found near the main pedestrian access to the public swimming area. Communities across Huron County are getting a boost from the province for emergency preparedness, fire protection, and community events. $610,807 is being put forward from Ontario's Community Emergency Preparedness Grant, Fire Protection Grant, Mental Health Support for Public Safety Personnel Program, Mobile Crisis Response Team Enhancement Grant, and Experience Ontario Program. MPP for Huron Bruce, Lisa Thompson, says the investments will strengthen emergency preparedness, improve firefighter health and safety, and support mental health initiatives for public safety personnel. Morris Turnberry, Central Huron, Howick, Huron East, Huron County OPP are among those getting funding. The Public Health Agency of Canada has confirmed the first case of hantavirus in the country. One of four Canadians isolating in British Columbia who were on a cruise ship where there was found to be an outbreak has tested positive for the virus. A second individual, who was a traveling partner of the confirmed case, has tested negative. Up until now, officials say nobody in Canada was showing symptoms of hantavirus, with the agency saying overall, the risk of the virus still remains low. For these and other stories, visit our website at shorelineclassicsfm.com. Weather is next.
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0: Shoreline Classics weather, mainly cloudy skies this morning. Chance of showers and a risk of thunderstorm for the afternoon. High 26 degrees, feeling close to 31 with the Humidex. Cloudy skies with showers and a risk of thunderstorm later tonight, down to a low of 4 overnight. Tomorrow, a mix of sun and cloud throughout the day. High 9 degrees with clear skies Wednesday night and a low 1. Sunshine throughout the day on Thursday, high 16. Find your full weather forecast online at shorelineclassicsfm.com.
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1: Canada looks to keep rolling. We will play Norway on Thursday. And that is Look at Sports. I'm Nick Powell.
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6: Taking a look at the bus delays and cancellations for this morning. Well, good news for Huron Perth. There's none in the area. And in Grey Bruce, same thing. 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
10: Archer in the morning on Shoreline Classics.

Shoreline Classics. Well, I wanted to give you an update on a road closure that's set to happen today in the municipality of Kincardine. It's going to impact Concession Road 7 between Side Road 15 and Side Road 20. It's going to be closed from 7 a.m. this morning to 5 p.m. this afternoon. During the time, access will be limited to emergency vehicles and local traffic only. They say to drive safely and be aware of workers in the area. So yes, road closure Concession 7 between Side Road 15 and Side Road 20 in the municipality of Kincardine today from 7 till 5. You want all those updates? Go to Municipality of Kincardine on Facebook. We have your Brain Buster coming up next. First, here's Do Ya and ELO.

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14: Come on, it's showtime.
15: Yes, it is showtime. Yes, it is a wonderful Tuesday morning. Yes, not Monday, because yesterday was a holiday. And it also is National Devil's Food Cake Day today. Devil's Food Cake, if you didn't know, is a heavenly chocolate cake. It differs from a regular chocolate cake by its darker color and tends to be more moist and airy. The recipes use hot or boiling water as a primary liquid. Cocoa is typically utilized in the batter as opposed to chocolate, and coffee can be added for a distinct flavor. A delicious chocolate frosting usually accompanies the cake. Yes, Devil's Food Cake has a history back to 1898. Apparently in the Hagerstown Exponent of Hagersville, Indiana, that's when the earliest recipe appeared. While earlier chocolate cake recipes existed before that one, Devil's Food Cake is uniquely different from other chocolate cakes. How do you observe it today? Well, find someone that has a Devil's Food Cake and have a piece, or of course, make your own. Yes, let's get over to the Brain Buster 4 this morning. I'm going to give you a question. If you have a guess at the answer, all you have to do is call or text 519-525-8478. This morning's Brain Buster question is, on average, parents believe the ideal age for kids to learn to do this is 9.5 years old. What is it? On average, parents believe the ideal age for kids to learn to do this is 9.5 years old. What is it? You have a guess, 519-525-8478.
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2: We'll weave your brain buster question out there for this morning. On average, parents believe the ideal age for kids to learn to do this is 9.5. What is it? Great guesses so far. We've had yard work, cooking, earning an allowance, I guess through chores or a paper route, doing their homework without reminders, riding their bike without training wheels. Someone said taking care of a family pet. Someone said babysitting. Someone said staying home alone. That isn't the answer we're looking for in terms of the question of, on the average, parents believe the ideal age for kids to learn to do this is 9.5. What is it? Think something we do regularly as adults that involves sorting and also following up once one step is done to get to the next step. If you have a guess, 519-525-8478. Here's Talking in Your Sleep and the Romantics.

0: Shoreline Classics, playing the hits up and down the lake shore. Well, we are finishing up your Brain Buster 4 this morning. On average, parents believe the ideal age for kids to learn to do this is 9.5 years old. What is it? Well, I got to give credit out to Burger, Tom, Richard, Fred, Penny, John E., and Matt. They got it. It was the laundry. That's right. Parents believe the ideal age for kids to learn to do laundry is 9.5 years old. I know my age for actually putting it away is going to be even after 50 because I still don't put my laundry away. Most of it just sits in those baskets. I take it out, put it on from the baskets. Not very good at the folding step, but one day I'll get that step down. Thanks for playing the Brain Buster. We have your news, weather, and sports coming up at 6:30. Nick, what are you working on?
1: Communities across Huron County and Huron County OPP are getting a boost coming off a province for emergency preparedness, fire protection, and community events with a total of $610,807 being invested.
0: All those details coming up at 6:30 plus coming up at 6:45, we'll have your good news file. Taken to the news, here is Summer Babe and Pavement.

0: From the Shoreline Classics Newsroom, I'm Nick Powell. Southbridge Constable Mike Scott has been honored with the Commissioner's Citation for life-saving. Constable Scott answered an emergency call on November 5th, 2024, after someone had experienced a medical crisis at the top of a building in Brockton. Scott was able to communicate with compassion and empathy, helping to de-escalate the situation, eventually leading to safely and assisting the person involved. Southbridge OPP Detachment Commander Inspector Keegan Wilcox gave the award to Scott last month. Communities across Huron County are getting a boost from the province for emergency preparedness. $610,807 is being put forward from Ontario's Community Emergency Preparedness Grant, Fire Protection Grant, Mental Health Support for Public Safety Personnel Program, Mobile Crisis Response Team Enhancement Grant, and the Experience Ontario Program. MPP for Huron Bruce Lisa Thompson says the investments will strengthen emergency preparedness, improve firefighter health and safety, and support mental health initiatives for public safety personnel. And the new smart beach light is being installed just in time for the summer at Station Beach in Kincardine. The light is a real-time beach warning system using green, yellow, and red lights to provide weather condition updates and help beachgoers make informed decisions before entering the water. The system follows that of similar traffic lights, being green for safe, yellow to exercise increased caution, and red for do not swim. The smart beach light can be found near the main pedestrian access to the public swimming area. For these and other stories, visit our website at shorelineclassicsfm.com. Weather is next.
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0: Shoreline Classics weather, mainly cloudy skies this morning, chance of showers and a risk of thunderstorm for the afternoon, high 26 degrees, feeling close to 31 with the Humidex. Cloudy skies with showers and a risk of thunderstorm later tonight, down to a low of 4 overnight. Tomorrow, a mix of sun and cloud throughout the day, high 9 degrees, with clear skies Wednesday night and a low 1. Sunshine throughout the day on Thursday, high 16. Find your full weather forecast online at shorelineclassicsfm.com.
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0: Chugging sports, the Montreal Canadiens are heading to the Eastern Conference Finals, scoring an overtime 3-2 over Buffalo to advance. Game 1 between Montreal and Carolina is set for Thursday. A strong start for Victor Wembanyama. The San Antonio Spurs taking down the OKC Thunder 122-115 in Game 1 of the Western Final. Game 1 of the Eastern Final between the New York Knicks and Cleveland Cavaliers goes later tonight. And the Toronto Blue Jays can't find a win, dropping 7-6 to the New York Yankees. The Detroit Tigers struggle at home with an 8-2 loss to Cleveland. Tampa Bay Rays routes the Baltimore Orioles 16-6. And that is a look at sports. I'm Nick Powell.
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16: Taking a look at the bus delays and cancellations for this morning. Well, in here on Perth, there's still none to report. And in Grey Bruce, there's just one. Voyago Route 99 canceled. So that's the Holy Family, Sacred Heart High, Walkerton District Community School. 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

Shoreline Classics. Well, if you live in the town of Saugeen Shores or you visit there regularly, they're looking for your input. That's right. They're looking for input to shape community art initiatives in the town of Saugeen Shores from residents, visitors, and community members. You can fill out the new survey to help guide future community art initiatives, including making it unique, covering the heritage and historical details that matter most to you, and offering the most character, atmosphere, and feel of Saugeen Shores that should be celebrated through art. If you want to take the survey, which has a deadline of tomorrow, May 20th, just go to Town of Saugeen Shores on Facebook or engage.saugeenshores.ca. So yes, help shape community art in the Town of Saugeen Shores. Coming up next, we have your good news file. First, here's Rock Me Gently and Andy Kim.

0: 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With all the details, here's Phil Main with the Good News File.
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2: Welcome to the Good News File. 100 people who share Bruce County recently held their first meeting of 2026 at Ainsdale Golf Course. The group heard from three groups in the community: the Pegasus Riding Association, nurturing challenged equestrians, the Walker House, and Books in the Bruce. The group then voted to support Books in the Bruce with this month's donation. The group is working to improve literacy rates for families with young children in Bruce County. The funding will allow the group to purchase more books for the community. The next 100 people who share Bruce County is set for Monday, July 27th at Ainsdale. For more information, you can find them on Facebook. This has been your Good News File.
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2: 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A little dance, basically gets you moving and get you remembering those memories of your life. 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

0: 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We have your news, weather, and sports coming up at 7 o'clock. Nick, what are you working on?
1: Just in time for the summer, the new smart beach light is being installed at Station Beach in Kincardine, which is a real-time beach warning system which uses green, yellow, and red lights, providing weather condition updates and help beachgoers.
0: All those details coming up at 7 o'clock, plus coming up at 7:15, we're going to have your breakfast scrambler. Taking to the news, here's Time Stand Still and Rush.

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1: From the Shoreline Classics Newsroom, I'm Nick Powell. Hanover Police are bringing back a program aimed to crack down on aggressive driving and loud mufflers. Project Noisemaker kicked off May 16th and will run until September 7th, with officers increasing enforcement throughout this period to address these ongoing community concerns. Vehicle owners are encouraged to fix any modified exhaust systems and refrain from using devices which increase noise levels. Police Chief Christopher Knoll says, essentially, if your vehicle is causing others to turn their heads because of the noise levels or windows to rattle as you approach and pass, you should expect to be stopped by police. The new smart beach light system has been installed just in time for the summer at Station Beach in Kincardine. The light is a real-time beach warning system using green, yellow, and red lights to provide weather condition updates, help beachgoers make informed decisions before entering the water. The system follows that similar of traffic lights, with green being safe, yellow exercising increased caution, and red for do not swim. Megan Fair, founder of Kincardine Beach Safety, says it's all about using tech for the lights to determine which to use.
2: For the first about 2 or 3 years of the project, there was a lot of instrumentation that they were collecting at Station Beach so they could go out and actually completely model our beach so that we're now able to understand what are the conditions for red, yellow, or green. And so that model will be what's driving the light and advising people. There's no person behind it.
1: Smart beach light can be found near the main pedestrian access to the public swimming area. Six students from Blue Water District School Board Secondary School showcased strong ability, debating, diplomacy, negotiation, and more as part of the 53rd Annual Southern Ontario Model United Nations Assembly Conference. The conference, held at the end of April in Toronto, brought together student delegates for an international relations simulation event. SOMA acts as the oldest secondary school-run Model UN conference and the largest in Canada. Students included from Kincardine District Senior School taking part in the conference, bringing home 3 awards and a wealth of memories and experiences. And the Public Health Agency of Canada has confirmed the first case of hantavirus in the country. One of 4 Canadians isolating in British Columbia who were on a cruise ship where there was an outbreak has tested positive for the virus. A second individual who was traveling with the partner of the confirmed case has tested negative. Up until now, officials say nobody in Canada was showing symptoms of hantavirus, with the agency saying the overall risk of the virus still remains low. For these and other stories, visit our website at shorelineclassicsfm.com. Weather is next.
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1: Shoreline Classics weather, mainly cloudy skies this morning. Chance of showers and a risk of thunderstorm for the afternoon. High 26 degrees, feeling close to 31 with the Humidex. Cloudy skies with showers and a risk of thunderstorm later tonight, down to a low of 4 overnight. Tomorrow, a mix of sun and cloud throughout the day. High 9 degrees with clear skies Wednesday night and a low 1. Sunshine throughout the day on Thursday. High 16. Find your full weather forecast online at shorelineclassicsfm.com.
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1: Delays and cancellations for this morning. Well, still great news in here on Perth. There are none to report. And in Grey Bruce, still just the one. It is Voigo Route 99 canceled to Holy Family, Sacred Heart High, as well as Waukegan District Community School. 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

Shoreline Classics. Well, what a great day I had this past Saturday in Kincardine. Of course, we were on location at the Kincardine Sobeys for their grand reopening. It was, of course, after those amazing renovations they had to the store. I checked it out. It looks so great. I got to thank the whole crew over at Kincardine Sobeys for welcoming me, as well as the great owner there. Her name is Tania. She made sure I was well taken care of. And then after my on location, I got to check out the great event in the park there at Victoria Park in Kincardine. So many great booths, so great to see everyone out and about and enjoying the nice weather. And I even got my photo with Blinky. I love it. I was on my to-do list for this year because I always like getting a photo with Blinky, and I got it. You can go to Shoreline Classics on Facebook to check it out. But yes, thanks to everyone who dropped by to say hi in Kincardine when I was there this past Saturday at Kincardine Sobeys. Keep an eye out. We're going to be out in the community more and more with the summer here with our on locations. So definitely check out that and drop by when you get a chance. Coming up next, we have your Breakfast Scrambler, first here's Dire Maker and Led Zeppelin.

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16: It's showtime.
17: Yes, it's showtime. Yes, it is a wonderful Tuesday, but feels like a Monday morning. And yes, it is because the warm weather is here, the season of construction. Got to bring you another road closure update, this time for the township of Huron-Kinloss. What's being impacted? Boiler Beach Road starting today until July 24th from Huronville Street all the way to the Kincardine boundary of Goddard Street. Why are they doing it? Well, it's actually for water main installation and full road reconstruction, including drainage improvements. They say the road will be closed to through traffic within the work zone. Local traffic and emergency vehicles will have access. You have to follow the posted signage and drive with caution. So yes, road closure in the township of Huron-Kinloss starting today and running till July 24th. It is Boiler Beach Road from Huronville Street north to the Kincardine boundary of Goddard Street. If you want all those details, Township of Huron-Kinloss on Facebook or have your say, hk.ca. Well, now it's time for our Breakfast Scrambler 4. This morning, I'm going to play you a song clip. It's going to be backwards. If you have a guess of the artist and the song title, all you have to do is call or text 519-525-8478. Here's this morning's Breakfast Scrambler. Oh, it's a classic. I feel like running up the stairs right now. If you have a guess, 519-525-8478.
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1: Well, if you're someone who's dealing with some grief or grieving someone you've lost, the Huron Shores Hospice invite you out to their upcoming Death Cafe in Tiverton. 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

0: 80s, 90s, and beyond. We are, of course, finishing up your Breakfast Scrambler 4 this morning. Got to congratulate Chris B. He is our Breakfast Scrambler champion. He was first out of the gate. Right behind him, though, was Phil, Catherine, Rob, and Stephanie. They all knew it was Eye of the Tiger by Survivor. Yes, the theme from Rocky. We have that coming up, but we also have your news, weather, and sports coming up. Nick, what are you working on?
1: Hanover police are bringing back Project Noisemaker, a campaign which will run until September 7th, aiming at cracking down on loud mufflers and aggressive drivers.
0: All those details coming up, but taking you there, here is the Breakfast Scrambler. Here's Eye of the Tiger by Survivor.

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1: From the Shoreline Classics Newsroom, I'm Nick Powell. Andover Police are bringing back a program aimed at cracking down on aggressive driving and loud mufflers. Project Noisemaker kicked off May 16th, running until September 7th, with officers increasing enforcement throughout this period, addressing these ongoing community concerns. Vehicle owners are encouraged to fix any modified exhaust systems and refrain from using devices which increase noise levels. Police Chief Christopher Knoll says, essentially, if your vehicle is causing others to turn their heads because of the noise levels or windows rattle as you approach and pass, you should expect to be stopped by police. Communities across Huron County are getting a boost from the province for emergency preparedness, fire protection, and community events. $610,807 is being put forward from Ontario's Community Emergency Preparedness Grant, Fire Protection Grant, Mental Health Support for Public Safety Personnel Program, Mobile Crisis Response Team Enhancement Grant, and Experience Ontario Program. MPP for Huron Bruce, Lisa Thompson, says these investments will strengthen emergency preparedness, improve firefighter health and safety, support mental health initiatives for public safety personnel. And six students from Blue Water District School Board Secondary School showcase strong ability, debating, diplomacy, negotiation, and more as part of the 53rd Annual Southern Ontario Model United Nations Assembly Conference. The conference held at the end of April in Toronto brought together student delegates for an international relations simulation event. SOMA acts as the oldest secondary school-run Model UN conference and is the largest in Canada. Students included from Kincardine District Senior School who took part in the conference, bringing home three awards and wealth of memories and experiences. For these and other stories, visit our website at shorelineclassicsfm.com. Weather is next.
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1: Shoreline Classics weather, mainly cloudy skies this morning. Chance of showers and a risk of thunderstorm for the afternoon. High 26 degrees, feeling close to 31 with the Humidex. Cloudy skies with showers and a risk of thunderstorm later tonight, down to a low of 4 overnight. Tomorrow, a mix of sun and cloud throughout the day. High 9 degrees with clear skies Wednesday night and a low 1. Sunshine throughout the day on Thursday, high 16. Find your full weather forecast online at shorelineclassicsfm.com.

0: Chugging sports, the Montreal Canadiens are heading to the Eastern Conference Final, scoring an overtime 3-2 over Buffalo to advance. Game one between Montreal and Carolina is set for Thursday. A strong start for Victor Wembanyama. The San Antonio Spurs taking down the OKC Thunder 122-115 in game one of the Western Final. Game one of the Eastern Final between the New York Knicks and Cleveland Cavaliers goes later tonight. And the Toronto Blue Jays can't find a win, dropping 7-6 to the New York Yankees. The Detroit Tigers struggle at home with an 8-2 loss to Cleveland. Tampa Bay Rays routes the Baltimore Orioles 16-6. And that is a look at sports. I'm Nick Powell.
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11: I love it.

Shoreline Classics. Well, I have to give a big shout out to the Rotary Club of Southampton. If you didn't hear, they have committed another $20,000 to the Light Up the Pitch campaign. What is that all about? Well, it's all in pledge to the Sogging Shores United Football Club's appeal at Halliwell Park. The new commitment, combined with the more than $30,000 raised through last fall's highly successful Southampton Rotary Dinner auction, brings the club total contribution to over $50,000 in support of the project. It'll support the installation of lighting infrastructure at Halliwell Park, an investment that will expand recreational opportunities for youth, families, and the broader community for years to come. The Southampton Rotary Club in the donation have secured naming rights to one of the pitches at the park. So yes, got to give a big kudos out to the Rotary Club of Southampton, adding that $20,000 commitment to their already raised over $30,000 for $50,000 to Halliwell Park to bring lights. Well, that is so great. Well, coming up next, we have your celebrity birthdays. First, here's Bohemian Rhapsody and Queen.

0: Well, in a second, we're going to throw it over to Mr. Phil Main, who's going to let us know what celebrities are blowing out those birthday candles. But first, I wanted to do a local belated birthday. That's right, our own Mary from Steve and Mary's on the Square. She turned 48 yesterday. Hopefully, Steve made it a great day for you, Mary. But yes, wasn't going to let it go by just because of a little holiday. Happy belated 48th birthday to Mary of Steve and Mary's on the Square. Let's throw it over to Phil with celebrity birthdays.
1: Thanks so much, Roland. Here's our birthday list for a Tuesday, May 19th. Malcolm X, the African-American human rights activist, born on this day in 1925. He passed in 1965. Novelist, screenwriter, director, Nora Ephron, born on this day in 1941. She directed Sleepless in Seattle, great movie, and passed away in 2012, by the way. British rocker Pete Townshend turns 81 years old today. Pete, of course, is a composer, a musician, and a vocalist for The Who, and had a few solo hits as well. Remember Let My Love Open the Door? Great song. He was a French pro wrestler, but in my world, he's a big old softie out to save a princess. Andre the Giant would have been 80 today. He passed away in 1993, but not before winning a few WWF championships and playing my personal champion, Fezzik, in The Princess Bride. ZZ Top bassist Dusty Hill would have been 77 today. He passed in 2021. Joey Ramone of the Ramones would have been 74 today. Born Jeffrey Hyman, the punk musician, passing away in 2003. The woman behind Pink Power Rangers' epic stunts, English martial artist and actress Sophia Crawford, is 60 today. Country singer-songwriter Lainey Wilson turns 34 today. And also turning 34 today, British singer-songwriter Sam Smith. Those are the birthdays, Tuesday, May 19th.
0: Well, let's celebrate the birthday of Mr. Peter Townshend, of course, best known as the co-founder, guitarist, keyboardist, second lead vocalist, and songwriter for The Who. He's turning 81 today. Here's one of his solo hits, Let My Love Open the Door, on Shoreline Classics.

0: That was a little Pete Townsend in honor of him turning 81 years old today.
1: Conway Furniture, Highway 86, just east of Listowel.
2: When they do come back to Ontario, I really do like to go into Conway and just have a look because it's fresh, right? It's like not like I'm there every day.
1: It's like going for a hike.
2: Yeah.
1: There's a lot of furniture.
2: There's a lot of stuff in there. And then somebody comes up and say, can I help you? Who's that guy? Who's the old guy? But, you know, they're doing a great job decorating in there. It looks beautiful. Yeah. Visit the flooring department. We've got some great deals back there on flooring. We've got guys to install it for you. And right now, coming up into the spring and summer, there's some openings there. So if you have a project, it's a great time to come in and have a look.
3: You know, when I was young, I thought a floor was a floor. 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
2: 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So can help you out with those things as well. All of that on sale at Conway during this month.
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0: Shoreline Classics. Well, yes, coming up at 8 o'clock, we do have your news, weather, and sports update. Nick, what are you working on?
1: Just in time for the summer, the new Smart Beach Light is being installed at Station Beach in Kincardine, which is a real-time beach warning system which uses green, yellow, and red lights, providing weather condition updates and help beachgoers.
0: All those details coming up at 8 o'clock, plus coming up at 8:15, what you've been waiting all week for, another edition of Stump Rollin' with Quizmaster Nick Cadott. Take it to the news, here is Knockin' on Heaven's Door and Bob Dylan.

0: From the Shoreline Classics Newsroom, I'm Nick Powell. Hanover police are bringing back a program aimed to crack down on aggressive driving and loud mufflers. Project Noisemaker kicked off May 16th and will run until September 7th, with officers increasing enforcement throughout this period to address these ongoing community concerns. Vehicle owners are encouraged to fix any modified exhaust systems and refrain from using devices which increase noise levels. Police Chief Christopher Knoll says, essentially, if your vehicle is causing others to turn their heads because of the noise levels or windows to rattle as you approach and pass, you should expect to be stopped by police. The new smart beach light system has been installed just in time for the summer at Station Beach in Kincardine. The light is a real-time beach warning system using green, yellow, and red lights to provide weather condition updates, help beachgoers make informed decisions before entering the water. The system follows that similar of traffic lights, with green being safe, yellow exercising increased caution, and red for do not swim. Megan Fair, founder of Kincardine Beach Safety, says it's all about using tech for the lights to determine which to use.
1: For the first about 2 or 3 years of the project, there was a lot of instrumentation that they were collecting at Station Beach so they could go out and actually completely model our beach so that we're now able to understand what are the conditions for red, yellow, or green. And so that model will be what's driving the light and advising people. There's no person behind it.
0: Smart beach light can be found near the main pedestrian access to the public swimming area. Six students from Blue Water District School Board Secondary School showcased strong ability, debating, diplomacy, negotiation, and more as part of the 53rd Annual Southern Ontario Model United Nations Assembly Conference. The conference, held at the end of April in Toronto, brought together student delegates for an international relations simulation event. SOMA acts as the oldest secondary school-run Model UN conference and the largest in Canada. Students included from Kincardine District Senior School taking part in the conference, bringing home 3 awards and a wealth of memories and experiences. And the Public Health Agency of Canada has confirmed the first case of hantavirus in the country. One of 4 Canadians isolating in British Columbia who were on a cruise ship where there was an outbreak has tested positive for the virus. A second individual who was traveling with the partner of the confirmed case has tested negative. Up until now, officials say nobody in Canada was showing symptoms of hantavirus, but the agency saying the overall risk of the virus still remains low. For these and other stories, visit our website at shorelineclassicsfm.com. Weather is next.
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0: Shoreline Classics weather, mainly cloudy skies this morning, slight chance of showers, and a risk of thunderstorm heading into the afternoon with a high 26 degrees, feeling like 31 with the Humidex. Cloudy skies with showers and a risk of thunderstorm for tonight, down to a low of 4 overnight. Tomorrow, mainly sunny skies throughout the day, high 9 degrees, with clear skies Wednesday night and a low 1. Sunshine throughout the day on Thursday, high 16. Find your full weather forecast online at shorelineclassicsfm.com.
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0: Checking sports, Alex Newhook scored in overtime in Game 7, giving the Montreal Canadiens a 3-2 win over the Buffalo Sabres, who will now face Carolina in the Eastern Conference Final. Game 1 between Montreal and Carolina begins Thursday. Victor Wembanyama banked 41 points and 24 rebounds, leading to San Antonio to a 122-115 win over the OKC Thunder in Game 1 of the Western Conference Final to draw first blood. Game 1 in the East between Cleveland and the New York Knicks goes later tonight. The Toronto Blue Jays fall short in their opening game against the New York Yankees with a 7-6 loss in the Bronx. For the Detroit Tigers, their run over 8-2 to Cleveland. Tampa Bay levels the Baltimore Orioles 16-6. Canada remains undefeated at the Hockey Worlds, grabbing the 5-1 win over Denmark for their third straight win. Canada looks to keep rolling. We will play Norway on Thursday. And that is a look at sports.

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0: Shoreline Classics. Well, yes, we are almost at the time that we're going to do a Stump Roland. Our quizmaster Nick Cadott is here with Haven. I got to say, man, am I going to admit I'm happier to see Haven than you? No, but Haven's very cute.
1: Well, with the introductory of AI, Haven's your replacement.
0: No. Yes.
1: But on a serious note about AI, we do not condone AI. We won't have AI voices replace people. Haven is my dog that I got from the shelter. She's from Perth shelter. I went to Kitchener to get her in February, and she's still a little skittish, but she's warming up to the bow tie, man.
0: That is right. And coming up next, she'll even get to hear me try to be stumped by you. Are you all ready? You got it all figured out?
1: It's something that I'm passionate about, so it leads into cars. But also, you were out driving around this weekend a fair bit, had some live on locations and did some stuff. And then this weekend, you're doing it again at Watson's.
0: That's right. Watson's Home Hardware, their new location, which is, of course, the former. Oh, no, I just went blank. The former place that just shut down.
1: It was a TSC, then it was a PV Mart, so now it's there. And they're going to be featuring grills. They've got a rep coming in, and they're for all your grilling needs this summer.
0: I can't wait. And you also can't wait for Stump Roland coming up next. Taking it there, here is Summer Nights in Van Halen.

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1: Hands down.
2: Shoreline Classics.
3: Yes, it is Mornings with Roland. And yes, I am joined by the quizmaster himself, Nick Cadott.
4: Many people might have thought it was a warm summer night this weekend. This is one of the, by far, hottest May 2-4 weekends that I've ever seen. That it was this nice. And I mean, some places got some storm, but the temperature is just absolutely stellar.
3: This morning, I couldn't believe it. When I woke up first thing in the morning, it was 20 degrees. I grabbed my coat because I always assume it's going to be cold. And I'm like, nope, don't need my coat this morning.
4: Let's get into her. It's one of the topics that I know you're going to not get the answer to more than likely, but it's one that I enjoy.
2: It's Tuesday, and you know what that means. Time to stump Roland. He's the human encyclopedia, pop culture wizard, master of useless facts. Just don't hand him a chainsaw. Let's see if we can stump Roland. This is Stump Roland.
4: We, what do I enjoy besides food, booze, and women? What else is there?
3: Cars. I know you own a very beautiful car that's usually in your garage. Is it a 59?
4: It's a 59 Mercury. My great-grandfather purchased that brand new. It's never left the family, that car.
3: It's a beautiful car.
4: So today's question is, what vehicle was the first to have sliding doors?
3: Sliding doors?
4: You know, like on a minivan. And if you can even guess kind of the age range, I might even give it to you because it's a little tricky.
3: I'm going to say a Volkswagen. Really?
4: They don't manufacture this car anymore.
3: Okay.
4: And there's a bun named after it.
3: Oh. I'm guessing Cinnamon Hot Cross.
4: a 1954 Kaiser.
3: Oh.
4: Darren. So they're a two-store sports car, and the doors slid into them. They're a fantastic little car. They are in the hundreds of thousands of dollars now, but they are a cool car. Luckily, I've been blessed in life to drive some. In my previous career, I worked at RM Classic Cars in Chatham, and they have set some of the world record for most expensive cars in auction. Canada does hold the number one auction house for classic car vehicles.
3: Wow. I got amazed this weekend. It wasn't really a classic car. I don't think it'll ever be. But you probably know the Tesla, is that the Model S has the Back to the Future door?
4: Doors.
3: On the back. Just the back.
4: Yep. My buddy back in Chatham has one of them, yeah.
3: And I was like, I was at Kincardine Sobeys, and this little kid goes up, pushes this button or something, and it was like a Back to the Future door. And I'm like, I want one just for the door.
4: They're called gullwing doors.
3: Gullwing doors. It was beautiful. Well, there I learned it's the Kaiser
4: Darren.
3: Kaiser Darren had the first ever sliding door.
4: It was in the minivan.
3: There you go, everybody. You learned something like I did.
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0: Shoreline Classics. Well, coming up next, we do have your news, weather, and sports update. Nick, what are you working on?
1: Hanover police are bringing back Project Noisemaker, a campaign which will run until September 7th, aiming at cracking down on loud mufflers and aggressive drivers.
0: All those details coming up at 8:30, plus coming up at 8:45, I got some great news about a Goderich festival. That's right, they came home from the Western Ontario Drama League with lots of hardware. I'll bring you all the details at 8:45, but first here's Hot-Blooded and Foreigner.

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1: From the Shoreline Classics Newsroom, I'm Nick Powell. Hanover police are bringing back a program aimed at cracking down on aggressive driving and loud mufflers. Project Noisemaker kicked off May 16th, running until September 7th, with officers increasing enforcement throughout this period, addressing these ongoing community concerns. Vehicle owners are encouraged to fix any modified exhaust systems and refrain from using devices which increase noise levels. Police Chief Christopher Knoll says, essentially, if your vehicle is causing others to turn their heads because of the noise levels or windows rattle as you approach and pass, you should expect to be stopped by police. Communities across Huron County are getting a boost from the province for emergency preparedness, fire protection, and community events. $610,807 is being put forward from Ontario's Community Emergency Preparedness Grant, Fire Protection Grant, Mental Health Support for Public Safety Personnel Program, Mobile Crisis Response Team Enhancement Grant, and Experience Ontario Program. MPP for Huron Bruce, Lisa Thompson, says these investments will strengthen emergency preparedness, improve firefighter health and safety, support mental health initiatives for public safety personnel. And six students from Bluewater District School Board Secondary School showcase strong ability, debating, diplomacy, negotiation, and more as part of the 53rd Annual Southern Ontario Model United Nations Assembly Conference. The conference, held at the end of April in Toronto, brought together student delegates for an international relations simulation event. SOMA acts as the oldest secondary school-run Model UN conference and is the largest in Canada. Students included from Kincardine District Senior School who took part in the conference bring home three awards and wealth of memories and experiences. For these and other stories, visit our website at shorelineclassicsfm.com. Weather is next.
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1: Shoreline Classics weather, mainly cloudy skies this morning, slight chance of showers, and a risk of thunderstorm heading into the afternoon with a high 26 degrees, feel like 31 with the humidex. Cloudy skies with showers and a risk of thunderstorm for tonight, down to a low of 4 overnight. Tomorrow, mainly sunny skies throughout the day, high 9 degrees, with clear skies Wednesday night and a low 1. Sunshine throughout the day on Thursday, high 16. Find your full weather forecast online at shorelineclassicsfm.com.
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1: Chugging sports, the Montreal Canadiens are heading to the Eastern Conference Final, scoring an overtime 3-2 over Buffalo to advance. Game 1 between Montreal and Carolina is set for Thursday. A strong start for Victor Wembanyama, the San Antonio Spurs, taking down the OKC Thunder 122-115 in Game 1 of the Western Final. Game 1 of the Eastern Final between the New York Knicks and Cleveland Cavaliers goes later tonight. And the Toronto Blue Jays can't find a win, dropping 7-6 to the New York Yankees. The Detroit Tigers struggle at home with an 8-2 loss to Cleveland. Tampa Bay Rays routes the Baltimore Orioles 16-6. And that is a look at sports. I'm Nick Powell.
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7: Taking a look at bus delays and cancellations for this morning. Great news in here on Perth. There's none in the area. And in Grey Bruce, there is just two. Voyago 99 canceled to Holy Family, Sacred Heart High, as well as Walkerton District Community School. And then we have that 30-minute, that's 30, to Montgomery Bus Lines 155 to Lucknow Central Public School. 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
15: I love it.

Well, if you're someone who loves local theater, I'm going to bring you all the details coming up next on how the Goderich Little Theater, Livery Theater, did at the Western Ontario Drama League Festival that was held last weekend in Hanover. I hear they brought home lots of hardware. I'll bring you all the details after my own Prison and Creed.

Shoreline Classics. Well, yes, this past weekend, the Western Ontario Drama League Festival was held in Hanover. There was a lot of local representation, including Goddard's Little Theatre. They performed 6 dance lessons in 6 weeks at the festival. And guess what? How they did. They brought home 6 awards. That's right. Outstanding Coordinated Production, Outstanding Visual Production, Outstanding Technical Achievement, Outstanding Ensemble, Outstanding Director, and Outstanding Production at the Festival. So I gotta say congratulations to the whole crew that was involved with the 6 dance lessons in 6 weeks who did perform at the recent Western Ontario Drama League Festival in Hanover. If you want to see all the details, just head over to the Livery Theatre, Goddard's Little Theatre on Facebook.

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3: Well, if you have a young girl in your household in age of 8 to 12 years old, Women's House serving Bruce and Gray are holding a great Healthy Connections girls group in July. That's right. It's in Kincardine from July 27th to 30th. It's running from 9 a.m. to 3 p.m. It's going to cover such topics as healthy relationships, internet safety, communication skills, as well as helping build healthy connections. If you want all the details on how to get the young girl in your household signed up, just go to Women's House serving Bruce and Gray on Facebook. They have the link there. But yes, Healthy Connections Girls Group for girls age 8 to 12 happening, being organized by Women's House serving Bruce and Gray. Here's All That You Are and a Conline Crush.

0: Just in time for the summer, the new Smart Beach Light is being installed at Station Beach in Kincardine, which is a real-time beach warning system which uses green, yellow, and red lights, providing weather condition updates and help beachgoers.
1: All those details coming up at 9 o'clock in your news, weather, and stock market update. First, though, here is a little bit of Quitting You and the Arkells.

0: from the Shoreline Classics Newsroom. I'm Nick Powell. Hanover police are bringing back a program aimed to crack down on aggressive driving and loud mufflers. Project Noisemaker kicked off May 16th and will run until September 7th, with officers increasing enforcement throughout this period to address these ongoing community concerns. Vehicle owners are encouraged to fix any modified exhaust systems and refrain from using devices which increase noise levels. Police Chief Christopher Knoll says, essentially, if your vehicle is causing others to turn their heads because of the noise levels or windows to rattle as you approach and pass, you should expect to be stopped by police. The new smart beach light system has been installed just in time for the summer at Station Beach in Kincardine. The light is a real-time beach warning system using green, yellow, and red lights to provide weather condition updates, help beachgoers make informed decisions before entering the water. The system follows that similar of traffic lights, with green being safe, yellow exercising increased caution, and red for do not swim. Megan Fair, founder of Kincardine Beach Safety, says it's all about using tech for the lights to determine which to use.
1: For the first about 2 or 3 years of the project, there was a lot of instrumentation that they were collecting at Station Beach so they could go out and actually completely model our beach so that we're now able to understand what are the conditions for red, yellow, or green. And so that model will be what's driving the light and advising people. There's no person behind it.
0: Smart beach light can be found near the main pedestrian access to the public swimming area. Six students from Blue Water District School Board Secondary School showcase strong ability, debating, diplomacy, negotiation, and more as part of the 53rd Annual Southern Ontario Model United Nations Assembly Conference. The conference, held at the end of April in Toronto, brought together student delegates for an international relations simulation event. SOMA acts as the oldest secondary school-run Model UN conference and the largest in Canada. Students included from Kincardine District Senior School taking part in the conference, bringing home 3 awards and a wealth of memories and experiences. And the Public Health Agency of Canada has confirmed the first case of hantavirus in the country. One of 4 Canadians isolating in British Columbia who were on a cruise ship where there was an outbreak has tested positive for the virus. A second individual who was traveling with the partner of the confirmed case has tested negative. Up until now, officials say nobody in Canada was showing symptoms of hantavirus, with the agency saying the overall risk of the virus still remains low. For these and other stories, visit our website at shorelineclassicsfm.com. Weather is next.
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0: Shoreline Classics weather, mainly cloudy skies this morning, slight chance of showers, and a risk of thunderstorm heading into the afternoon with a high 26 degrees, feeling like 31 with the Humidex. Cloudy skies with showers and a risk of thunderstorm for tonight, down to a low of 4 overnight. Tomorrow, mainly sunny skies throughout the day, high 9 degrees, with clear skies Wednesday night and a low 1. Sunshine throughout the day on Thursday, high 16. Find your full weather forecast online at shorelineclassicsfm.com.
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5: Taking our first look at the financial markets this morning, the TSX opens the day at 33,833, the S&P 500 sitting at 7,403, the Dow Jones will hit the morning bell at 49,686, and the NASDAQ begins the trading day at 26,090. Crude is down $1.16 to $107.50 a barrel. Gold is down $20 to $4,538 an ounce, and the loonie trading at 72.7 cents U.S. With your Morning Market Watch, I'm Robin Brady.
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Shoreline Classics. Well, you've probably been hearing all the details and things about Bruce's proposed Unit C project. Well, guess what? Did you know there's going to be a community engagement tonight that you can go out and get all those questions answered? I'll bring you all the details after a little bit of Republica, but first here's Glass Tiger and Someday.

0: Well, yes, if you want to find all the details out on Bruce Power's proposed Bruce C project, there is a community engagement happening tonight. It'll inform you on all the great details of the announcement by the provincial government for a $300 million cost-sharing agreement for pre-development work on the project. The session's at Kincardine Pavilion, 156 Durham Street, starting at 6 p.m. tonight. So yes, get all those questions answered. It is the community information session by Bruce Power on the proposed Bruce C project. You want all those details? They've actually shared them at the Kincardine Chamber Facebook page, but you can also go to Bruce Power on Facebook as well.
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5: 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All day long. All day long. All day long.

0: classics. Well, I'm so excited as I'm going to be a MC for an upcoming fashion show called the Relove Runway. It's all about circular fashion. Do you know what circular fashion is? It's where you upcycle things, where they recycle things to make something new, to basically save it from going into landfill. The fashion show is coming up on June 18th at 6:30 p.m. at the Kincardine Center for the Arts, and tickets are just $20 per person. It actually includes a Roots to Sem tasting experience as well, and there's only going to be 80 tickets available. I'd love to see you there, because honestly, the more the merrier. It is the Relove Runway, a circular fashion show coming up June 18th at the Kincardine Center for the Arts. If you want all the details, Kincardine Environmental Action Network or KEEN on Facebook.
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5: Shoreline Classics weather, mainly cloudy skies this morning, slight chance of showers, and a risk of thunderstorm heading into the afternoon with a high 26 degrees, feeling 31 with the humidex. Cloudy skies with showers and a risk of thunderstorm for tonight, down to a low of 4 overnight. Tomorrow, mainly sunny skies throughout the day, high 9 degrees, with clear skies Wednesday night and a low 1. Sunshine throughout the day on Thursday, high 16. Find your full weather forecast online at shorelineclassicsfm.com.
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0: Shoreline Classics. Well, what a great edition we had of Shoreline Mornings this morning. We, of course, had another great edition of Stump Roland, where I learned the first car to have sliding doors was the 1954 Kaiser Darin. Look it up. I did. It's a very beautiful car. Would I get one? No, because it costs the price of probably a starter home. But they are a very beautiful car, so I now know they had the first sliding doors. Of course, we had the Brain Buster. We had the Breakfast Scrambler. You, of course, can tune in tomorrow for another chance to get your mind going for the morning. And, of course, tomorrow morning, we're going to bring you information on a great event that's coming to the Bruce this weekend. It's all in regards to the Lighthouse Blues Festival. It's good news if you love blues in Kincardine. We're going to have Rick Clark on, one of the organizers, with the event. Don't forget, Mr. Brandon Burge keeps you company this afternoon, 2 till 6 p.m. He'll have his five random facts. He'll have his rock notes and, of course, his great selection of Shoreline Classics. Have yourself a wonderful day. Be safe. We'll be back tomorrow morning with more Shoreline Mornings.
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2: We're getting to it. 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We're spending so much time catching up, we forgot we had to do some ads here.
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2: What's going on?
4: Mitchell says he's sorry, by the way, that he didn't make it up this winter, but, you know, you kept waiting for a break in the weather.
2: I'm over it. You would have come.
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4: 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You still got to be smart about it all.
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2: Yeah.
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4: So 11% off.
2: Yeah.
4: Chip off the old block there. 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
6: Shoreline Classics weather, mainly cloudy skies this morning, slight chance of showers, and a risk of thunderstorm heading into the afternoon with a high 26 degrees, feel like 31 with the Humidex. Cloudy skies with showers and a risk of thunderstorm for tonight, down to a low of 4 overnight. Tomorrow, mainly sunny skies throughout the day, high 9 degrees, with clear skies Wednesday night and a low 1. Sunshine throughout the day on Thursday, high 16. Find your full weather forecast online at shorelineclassicsfm.com.
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6: Shoreline Classics weather, mainly cloudy skies this afternoon with a chance of showers and a risk of thunderstorm with a high 26 degrees, feeling close to 31 with the humidex. Cloudy skies with a chance of showers and risk of thunderstorm tonight, down to a low of 4 overnight. Tomorrow, mainly sunny skies throughout the day, high 9 degrees with clear skies Wednesday night, made low 1. Sunny skies throughout the day on Thursday, high 16. Find your full weather forecast online at shorelineclassicsfm.com.
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0: on the Shoreline Classics Newsroom. I'm Nick Powell. A 19-year-old's facing charges after a call to police in Sauble Beach. On May 18th at around 6 a.m., Gravers OPP were called by the public of a report of someone sleeping behind the wheel of a vehicle in a business parking lot on Main Street. Officers attended the scene and spoke with the driver, who was showing signs of impairment. As a result, a 19-year-old of South Bruce Peninsula has been charged with operation while impaired and a novice driver with a blood alcohol above zero. The accused will appear in court next month. It's last call for residents, visitors of the community, and members to share their thoughts on community art in Saugeen Shores. The new survey is designed to help guide future community art initiatives, with answers giving staff a better understanding of what makes the community's unique heritage and historic details that matter most in the character, atmosphere, and feel of Saugeen Shores, which should be celebrated through art. Survey will close by the end of the day on Wednesday. This week marks the start of Paramedic Services Week, celebrating the near 12,000 paramedics who provide expert care and vital support for communities across Ontario. This year takes on the theme, Better Care Starts Here, recognizing the many ways paramedics use their advanced expertise to care for, protect, and strengthen the communities they serve. Ontario Association of Paramedic Chiefs Greg Sage says behind every interaction, there's a person, there's a family, and a moment that matters. During Paramedic Services Week, OAPC is celebrating the dedication, professionalism, and compassion that paramedics bring to their work every day. And Canada's iconic snowbirds are being grounded following the 2026 flying season until new aircraft can arrive. The CT-114 Tudor jets will be replaced by the turboprop Swiss-made CT-157 Siskin II for the Snowbirds, with the aircraft already on order and being delivered for use in the Air Force's initial pilot training aircraft. Minister of National Defense David McGuinty says during the downtime, the Air Force will continue to support air shows across Canada, but will have to draw from operational fleets. For these and other stories, visit our website at shorelineclassicsfm.com. Weather is next.
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0: Shoreline Classics weather, mainly cloudy skies this afternoon with a chance of showers and a risk of thunderstorm with a high 26 degrees, feeling close to 31 with the humidex. Cloudy skies with a chance of showers and risk of thunderstorm tonight, down to a low of 4 overnight. Tomorrow, mainly sunny skies throughout the day, high 9 degrees, with clear skies Wednesday night and a low 1. Sunny skies throughout the day on Thursday, high 16. Find your full weather forecast online at shorelineclassicsfm.com.
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0: Checking sports, it's the start of the Eastern Conference Final in the NBA, with the New York Knicks, after a lengthy break, taking on the visiting Cleveland Cavaliers. Tip-off at 8 o'clock. The Toronto Blue Jays stay in the Bronx tonight, trying to bounce back against the New York Yankees, with first pitch at 7:05. For the Detroit Tigers, they stay home to the Cleveland Cavaliers. Tampa Bay entertains the Baltimore Orioles. Max Scherzer is slowly working on his way back to the Blue Jays lineup, who threw a bullpen session of 22 pitches on Monday at Yankee Stadium. He's working from right forearm tendonitis. The 41-year-old's expected to throw another bullpen session on Wednesday. He'll be back to batting practice shortly after. The Edmonton Oilers are still coach hunting, but are expected to do a formal interview with former Toronto Maple Leafs head coach Craig Berube. It's also said Edmonton has interest in Bruce Cassidy, who was fired by Vegas in April, but permission has not yet been granted. Cassidy does still have a year left in his contract with the Golden Knights. And that is a look at sports. I'm Nick Powell.
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4: Checking in on the financial markets over the noon hour, the TSX has dropped 72 points to 33,761. The S&P 500 down 58 to 7,344. The Dow Jones has lost 137 points to 49,548, while the NASDAQ has dropped 332 to 25,758. Crude down 79 cents to $107.87 a barrel. Gold is down $60 to $4,498 an ounce, and the loonie trading at 72.6 cents U.S. With your noon market watch, I'm Robin Brady.
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6: Good afternoon. Here is the report for Tuesday from Farm Market News at the University of Guelph Ridgetown campus. From Ontario Pork, Quebec's average price on Monday was $210.06 per 100 kilos dressed weight. The previous market's day, CME

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6: Shoreline Classics weather, mainly cloudy skies this afternoon with a chance of showers and a risk of thunderstorm with a high 26 degrees, feeling close to 31 with the Humidex. Cloudy skies with a chance of showers and risk of thunderstorm tonight, down to a low of 4 overnight. Tomorrow, mainly sunny skies throughout the day, high 9 degrees with clear skies Wednesday night, a low 1. Sunny skies throughout the day on Thursday, high 16. Find your full weather forecast online at shorelineclassicsfm.com.
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7: Shoreline Classics weather, mainly cloudy skies this afternoon with a chance of showers and a risk of thunderstorm with a high 26 degrees, feeling close to 31 with the Humidex. Cloudy skies with a chance of showers and risk of thunderstorm tonight, down to a low of 4 overnight. Tomorrow, mainly sunny skies throughout the day, high 9 degrees, with clear skies Wednesday night, made low 1. Sunny skies throughout the day on Thursday, high 16. Find your full weather forecast online at shorelineclassicsfm.com.
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1: 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Non-stop hits all day long. And every morning, it's Archer with the tunes you grew up with. And maybe a few you danced to when no one was watching.
0: It's all the best music in one place.

0: What's going on, Shoreliners? Hope you enjoyed your long weekend, the tragically hip there, 50 mission cap. It's a scorcher. We are sitting at 27 degrees. It is feeling closer to 35 with the Humidex. Showers are going to cool things off this afternoon and into tonight as we dip down to 4 degrees. And then tomorrow, mainly cloudy, a high of 9. On the way in our 2 p.m. hour, Pat Benatar, Bruce Springsteen, and the Smashing Pumpkins. Your 5 random facts just around the corner. And a reminder, Ribfest is coming to Goderich, and they are in need of some bands. We want live entertainment, and if you want to rock out on stage, I'll give you all the details.
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0: Okay, Shoreliners, it is time. Our five random facts. Number one on our list today, did you know that our skeletal system regenerates every decade through a process called remodeling? It's a constant process where damaged bone tissue is broken down and replaced by new, healthy bone tissue. Number two, the narwhal adds a layer to its tusk each year. These layers offer insight into both their age and the conditions in which they lived, such as the level of pollution, temperature levels, and even their diet. Number three, a kangaroo's pouch has muscles that contract to secure a joey when mom runs or jumps, just in case you were wondering why they don't fall out. Number four, there is a 400-year-old Japanese tradition that if a sumo wrestler can make your baby cry, it means he or she will live a healthy life. Your baby, not the sumo wrestler. And finally, number five, the oldest known goldfish lived to be 41 years of age. His name was Fred. Those are your five random facts. Just a quick break. Shoreline weather update on the other side. I've also got Sly and the Family Stone coming up.
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4: Shoreline Classics weather, mainly cloudy skies this afternoon with a chance of showers and a risk of thunderstorm with a high 26 degrees, feeling close to 31 with the Humidex. Cloudy skies with a chance of showers and risk of thunderstorm tonight, down to a low of 4 overnight. Tomorrow, mainly sunny skies throughout the day, high 9 degrees with clear skies Wednesday night, made low 1. Sunny skies throughout the day on Thursday, high 16. Find your full weather forecast online at shorelineclassicsfm.com.
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0: Name from the Goo Goo Dolls on Shoreline Classics. Ribfest is coming back to Goderich July 9th, 10th, and 11th. And we are looking for some live entertainment. If you've got a band or you're a performing artist and you would like to take the stage, this is a great chance to get some exposure and some experience. So reach out to Terry, CTCTerry at hotmail.com if you're interested. Anyone who will be performing, it will be during daytime hours, 11 to 7 p.m. Friday and Saturday. Keep an eye on the Kinsmen Club of Goderich's Facebook page for any sort of updates. But again, just putting out that call. 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

0: Pearl Jam, Worldwide Suicide on Shoreline Classics. Into our 3 p.m. hour, and coming up, details on the Lighthouse Blues Festival launch party. We're also going to chat about the Thursday evening concert series, which is coming back to Goderich. The schedule has been released, our first one coming up May the 28th. In the meantime, don't go anywhere. Right after the break, we'll hear from The Doors, The Smiths, and Oasis.
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0: Shoreline Classics. More music is coming up. It was last week we were chatting about the Lighthouse Blues Festival, as that is going to be returning to Concordon July 9th through the 11th. But coming up this Sunday, it's the launch party featuring Little Magic Sam, who is a Chicago-style blues and soul artist. 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This is brought to you by Bruce Telecom and, of course, the Lighthouse Blues Festival. Again, that's this coming Sunday at the Bruce, the festival launch party with Little Magic Sam.
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6: Shoreline Classics weather, mainly cloudy skies this afternoon with a chance of showers and a risk of thunderstorm with a high 26 degrees, feeling close to 31 with the humidex. Cloudy skies with a chance of showers and risk of thunderstorm tonight, down to a low of 4 overnight. Tomorrow, mainly sunny skies throughout the day, high 9 degrees with clear skies Wednesday night, made low 1. Sunny skies throughout the day on Thursday, high 16. Find your full weather forecast online at shorelineclassicsfm.com.
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0: Welcome back, Shoreliners. Brandon with you, and another surefire sign that summer is just about here. The Thursday Evening Concert Series is returning to Goderich, brought to you by the BIA. Our first one is May the 28th, begins at 7 p.m., and we're going to be seeing M. Griner, who is a Juno Award nominee for Best Pop Album. We do have a rain date with these going down at the Courthouse Square, so if we need to, we will move that to the McKay Center. On June the 4th, it's Josh Geddes and the Majestic Nature. Then on June the 11th, Lyndon John X. To see the full schedule, make sure to head to the Downtown BIA Goderich Facebook page or Goderich Tourism. And a huge thank you to all of the sponsors, including Boston Pizza, OLG, and Firehouse Subs.
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1: A 19-year-old's facing charges after a call to police in Sauble Beach. On May 18th at around 6 a.m., police were called by a member of the public reporting of someone sleeping behind the wheel of a vehicle in a business parking lot on Main Street. Officers arrived and, while speaking with the driver, noticed signs of impairments. The 19-year-old being charged with operation while impaired and a novice driver with blood alcohol above zero. It's last call for residents, visitors, and community members to share their thoughts on community art in Saugeen Shores. A new survey designed to help guide future community art initiatives, with answers giving staff a better understanding of what makes the community's unique heritage and historical details which matter most to the character, atmosphere, and feel of Saugeen Shores, which can be celebrated through arts. This week marks the start of Paramedic Services Week, celebrating the near 12,000 paramedics who provide expert care and vital support for communities across Ontario. Ontario Association of Paramedic Chiefs Greg Sage says behind every interaction, there's a person, a family, and a moment that matters. Checking sports, it's the start of the Eastern Conference Final in the NBA, with the New York Knicks, after a lengthy break, taking on the visiting Cleveland Cavaliers, with tip-off at 8 o'clock. Toronto Blue Jays stay in the Bronx tonight, trying to bounce back against the New York Yankees with first pitch at 7:05. For the Detroit Tigers, they stay home to the Cleveland Cavaliers. Tampa Bay entertains the Baltimore Orioles.
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You're listening to Shoreline Classics. A little after 4 p.m., I'm Brandon Burge. Silverchair, New Order, and Default, all coming up. A really cool feature for you as well, as music history was made on this day 60 years ago. The very first music videos. Now, obviously, I cannot show them to

0: you, but I can at least play you the audio, which was featured on the Ed Sullivan Show in June of 1966. I also want to remind you to get your tickets for the Soggy and Shores Hall of Fame dinner, which is coming up June the 3rd. In the meantime, let's take a quick break. Don't go anywhere. Back right after this.
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3: Crime Stoppers and police are asking for your assistance in identifying suspects in the theft. On February 7th, 2026, three women entered a jewelry store on Main Street South in Seaforth. The three worked as a team to successfully steal three rings worth over $7,500. The suspects are described as follows. Suspect 1, female, heavy set, wearing a gray coat and a leopard print scarf, approximately 45 years of age. Suspect 2, female, heavy set, wearing a white coat, gray toque, and medical mask, approximately 25 to 35 years of age. And Suspect 3, female, heavy set, black coat, with red toque, approximately 65 years of age. If you have any information regarding this crime or any other crime, please call Crime Stoppers at 1-800-222-TIPS or submit a web tip online at p3tips.com. You can remain anonymous, be exempt from court, and qualify for a cash reward of up to $2,000.
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0: Wasting My Time from Default on Shoreline Classics, and I don't want to waste yours, so I will be quick. Just a reminder, the Sogging Shores Hall of Fame has been unveiled, and if you want to be there to congratulate this year's class, the dinner is coming up on June the 3rd. It's presented by the Rotary Club of Port Elgin and Southampton, and this year we'll be welcoming William or Bill Streeter into the Builders category, Lana Smith into the Athlete category, Jeff Virgo also into the Athlete category, and in the Athletes category, Joe Rick and Peter Enns. It's happening at the Rotary Hall at the Plex. The social will kick off at 6:30, and then there's a roast beef dinner and Samhain auction to follow. Tickets are $50 each, and they are only on sale until this coming Monday, May the 25th. You can get them at Lakeshore Recreation, Ralph's in Port Elgin, or the South Mini Mart in Southampton. For any other information, sshof.ca. Congrats again to this year's inductees. Now get down there and cheer them on. Get your tickets now for the Hall of Fame dinner.
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4: Shoreline Classics weather. Yellow severe thunderstorm watch in effect for the area for conditions favorable to development of severe thunderstorms into this evening. Showers this evening ending near midnight, then mainly cloudy, 40% chance of showers, risk of a thunderstorm, low of +4. Mainly cloudy tomorrow morning, high of 9. Clear tomorrow evening, low of +2 with risk of frost. Sunny Thursday, high of 12. For your long-range weather forecast, visit shorelineclassicsfm.com.
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0: right, Shoreliners, welcome back. Aerosmith there, Walk This Way. And I want to do something a little bit different here. Because on this day, 60 years ago, music history was made. The very first music videos. Now, there is a lot of debate as to what was the first true music video. Some say it was Bohemian Rhapsody from Queen, which came out in 1975. The very first MTV music video was Video Killed the Radio Star by the Bugles, which was released in 1979, but was broadcast on MTV in 81. Some folks go as far back as the 1920s, but many consider these to be the very first music videos ever made. And they were put together by the Beatles. They were promotional films for two songs on their new single, The Paperback Writer and Rain. Once the Beatles had recorded and produced the videos, they sent them to The Ed Sullivan Show, and Ed played them back to back on his number one rated show 2 weeks later on June the 5th, 1966. And this is what that sounded like. Enjoy the very first music videos.
1: Now, this is tape, so all of you in our audience can watch it on these monitors up here. Now, ladies and gentlemen, here's a feature taped for us in England by Ringo Starr, Paul McCartney, John Lennon, and George Harrison.
2: Hello, Ed. How are you?
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2: 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Well, I'm sorry we can't be there in person, you know, to do the show, but everybody's busy these days with the washing and the cooking. And we hope you like it. One's called Rain and one's called Paperback Writer.

0: All of us wish our friends the Beatles a wonderful tour of our country, starting August 12th out in Chicago. And now, preceding Robert Goulet and Tody Fields, this word about Anison.
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1: Hanover police are bringing back a program aimed to crack down on aggressive driving and loud mufflers. Project Noisemaker kicked off May 16th. It will run until September 7th, with officers increasing enforcement throughout this time to address these ongoing community concerns. Vehicle owners are encouraged to fix any modified exhaust systems and refrain from using devices which increase noise levels. Southbridge Constable Mike Scott's been honored with the Commissioner's Citation for life-saving. Constable Scott answered an emergency call on November 5th, 2024, after someone experienced a medical crisis at the top of a building in Brockton. Scott was able to communicate with compassion and empathy, helping de-escalate the situation, eventually leading to safely and assisting the person involved.
2: And Canada's iconic snowbirds are being grounded following the 2026 flying season until new aircraft can arrive. The CT-114 Tudor jets will be replaced by the turboprop Swiss-made CT-157 Siskin II for the snowbirds, with the aircraft already on order and being delivered for use in the Air Force's initial pilot training aircraft. Minister of National Defense David McGuinty says during the downtime, the Air Force will continue to support air shows across Canada, but will have to draw from operational fleets.
1: Checking sports, it's the start of the Eastern Conference Final in the NBA, with the New York Knicks, after a lengthy break, taking on the visiting Cleveland Cavaliers, with tip-off at 8 o'clock. The Toronto Blue Jays stay in the Bronx tonight, trying to bounce back against the New York Yankees with first pitch at 7:05. For the Detroit Tigers, they stay home to the Cleveland Cavaliers. Tampa Bay entertains the Baltimore Orioles.
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6: Checking the closing markets for Tuesday. The TSX closed 92 points lower at 33,741. The S&P 500 lost 49 points to close at 7,353. The Dow Jones is down 322 points to finish the day at 49,363, while the NASDAQ closed at 25,870, 220 points lower. Crude is down 37 cents to $104 a barrel. Gold fell $70 to $4,487 an ounce. And the Canadian dollar is trading at 72 cents U.S. With your closing market report, I'm Kirk Dickinson.
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0: Okay, Shoreliners, 1 hour to go. This is your Drive at 5, and that was Sum 41. Makes no difference. I've got Jimi Hendrix, Rush, and the Glorious Sons coming up, and we'll dive into another edition of our Rock Notes. Today in the headlines, I've got Bruce Springsteen, Queen, and Dr. Hook. That's coming up right after a quick break, so don't go anywhere.
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0: Sawed-off shotgun from the Glorious Sons on Shoreline Classics, and this is what's going on with some of your favorite rockers. It's our Rock Notes. Let's start with Queen. More than 50 years after it set them on the path to superstardom, Queen 2 has been remixed, remastered, and expanded into a 5-CD, 2-LP Queen 2 Collector's Edition box set. It is out now, with Brian May and Roger Taylor serving as executive producers. Next, Bruce Springsteen. He and Talking Heads frontman David Byrne are both scheduled to appear this week on the final episodes of The Late Show with Stephen Colbert. Byrne will perform on the show tonight and Springsteen tomorrow night. Colbert will sign off for the final time on Thursday. And then Dr. Hook. Frontman Dennis Lecourier passed away Saturday at the age of 76 following a battle with kidney disease. Dr. Hook had more than 60 gold and platinum singles. Among their major hits, the cover of a Rolling Stone, Sylvia's Mother, and Sharing the Night Together. Those are your Rock Notes. Just a quick break. Back right after this with Def Leppard and Terry Reid.
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5: Shoreline Classics weather. Yellow severe thunderstorm watch in effect for the area for conditions favorable to the development of severe thunderstorms into this evening. Showers this evening, ending near midnight, then mainly cloudy, 40% chance of showers, risk of a thunderstorm, low of +4. Mainly cloudy tomorrow morning, high of 9. Clear tomorrow evening, low of +2 with risk of frost. Sunny Thursday, high of 12. For your long-range weather forecast, visit shorelineclassicsfm.com.
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0: Great acoustic version of Glycerin from Bush on Shoreline Classics. And time to sign off. Loverboy, David Bowie, and the Lumineers are coming up. Gotta love those shortened work weeks. Only 3 days to go and right back into the weekend. Reach out to us if you ever have news or traffic tips. 519-525-8478. 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Any sort of feedback from our listeners is always appreciated. Hopefully you enjoyed our Friday night playlist as well. I hadn't gotten a chance to chat with you about that. We're going to do it every long weekend throughout the summer. So if there's a song you want to hear during our dance party playlist, get those submissions in now. In the meantime, as always, stay safe, enjoy your night. We'll catch up again tomorrow.
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1: A 19-year-old's facing charges after a call to police in Sauble Beach. On May 18th at around 6 a.m., police were called by a member of the public reporting of someone sleeping behind the wheel of a vehicle in a business parking lot on Main Street. Officers arrived and, while speaking with the driver, noticed signs of impairments. The 19-year-old being charged with operation while impaired and a novice driver with blood alcohol above zero. It's last call for residents, visitors, and community members to share their thoughts on community art in Saugeen Shores. A new survey designed to help guide future community art initiatives, with answers giving staff a better understanding of what makes the community's unique heritage and historical details which matter most to the character, atmosphere, and feel of Saugeen Shores, which can be celebrated through arts. This week marks the start of Paramedic Services Week, celebrating the near 12,000 paramedics who provide expert care and vital support for communities across Ontario. Ontario Association of Paramedic Chiefs Greg Sage says behind every interaction, there's a person, a family, and a moment that matters. Checking sports, it's the start of the Eastern Conference Final in the NBA, with the New York Knicks, after a lengthy break, taking on the visiting Cleveland Cavaliers, with tip-off at 8 o'clock. The Toronto Blue Jays stay in the Bronx tonight, trying to bounce back against the New York Yankees with first pitch at 7:05. For the Detroit Tigers, they stay home to the Cleveland Cavaliers. Tampa Bay entertains the Baltimore Orioles.
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2: 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We carry flooring from a number of suppliers, so you know we have something for every application and every project. 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
3: Shoreline Classics weather. Yellow severe thunderstorm watch in effect for the area for conditions favorable to the development of severe thunderstorms into this evening. Showers this evening ending near midnight, then mainly cloudy, 40% chance of showers, risk of a thunderstorm, low of +4. Mainly cloudy tomorrow morning, high of 9. Clear tomorrow evening, low of +2 with risk of frost. Sunny Thursday, high of 12. For your long-range weather forecast, visit ShorelineClassicsFM.com.
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0: shoreline classics weather. Yellow severe thunderstorm watch in effect for the area for conditions favorable to development of severe thunderstorms into this evening. Showers this evening, ending near midnight, then mainly cloudy, 40% chance of showers, risk of a thunderstorm, low of +4. Mainly cloudy tomorrow morning, high of 9. Clear tomorrow evening, low of +2 with risk of frost. Sunny Thursday, high of 12. For your long-range weather forecast, visit ShorelineClassicsFM.com.
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